0: 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Hello, I'm Jill Tracy. For your Monday, I can't think of anything better to lift you up than with words that Jesus prayed for his followers and for you. John 17:17 is your verse of the day. 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

0: Thank you for sharing the message of Jesus. He is the light of the world. One friend says the music you hear on Life 97.3 is doing that very thing. 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

0: 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I'm Jill Tracy. Was it cleaning out a closet? Was it getting that workout in? What was your weekend win? I'd love to hear about it. You can text me at 888-720-9730. My husband Jeremy and I, we conquered free coffee at church. We have been helping out. My daughter runs the coffee shop where people can buy their espresso drinks and all kinds of fun things. But they also provide free coffee, brewed coffee. And as volunteers, our job is to keep that brewed coffee coming. Well, we always get behind because people love their coffee, especially at the first service, second service, the early times on a Sunday morning. So we have been frustrated in the past thinking, man, we want to keep up with demand so that people aren't having to come to us and go, hey, you're out of coffee again. So for the 8:30 service, we got there at 7 and I just started brewing. Jeremy set up the tables. He put out the creamers. He put out the cups. And before you knew it, we had 4 big urns of regular coffee, 2 of decaf, and then 3 backup urns of regular coffee. And we were just going in and out, swapping them. Jeremy wheel one out. He'd bring back the empty one. I'd brew and we just kept it going. And the people who came to do the second service, free coffee, they found us afterwards and they said, hey, we didn't have to do a thing. You guys were so far ahead. We did it. We conquered free coffee.
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Oh, this song is such a great reminder that when you come to Jesus, when you start following him and give him your heart and life, he doesn't just fix it or repair it. 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

0: 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I'm Jill Tracy. 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
0: Sometimes kids just try to make it sound like what they've heard. Donowa says when his son was 4, they were at church together one day and a friend was looking for Donowa and he asked his 4-year-old, "Hey, where's your dad?" And the little guy looked at him and said, "Well, he's in big church singing with Chester Cow." And I'm sure the guy had a vision of like some big cow suit, somebody in it singing with Donowa. But no, that's the name of their pastor, not Chester Cow, but Pastor Cal.
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Life 97.3. Michael says he would love it if we would stop turning every normal human experience into a health problem. And I'm totally with him. If you're tired, it's your cortisol. 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Sometimes we just experience these things because we're alive.

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Life 97.3. Just a reminder, if you woke up this morning, barely had time to jump in the shower, didn't have time to dry your hair, threw it up into a messy bun, no makeup, yoga pants, big baggy t-shirt, that's okay. A lot of us, we just call that Monday.

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1: 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I'm Jill Tracy, and it's an honor to be hanging out with you tonight. 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

0: Okay, you probably know that guy is coming to Duluth October 29th. I'm Jill Tracy on Life 97.3. 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

Oh, and we're going to be sharing joy tomorrow. It's Tuesday, Good News Day. So before I go, I just want to remind you, let me know your good news. I'm Jill Tracy. 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
1: Jamie Winship spent 30 years working in some of the most dangerous conflict zones on Earth, from gangs in Washington, D.C. to terrorists in the Middle East. Jamie followed God into places most of us would never go.
2: So the CIA guy was saying, how did you figure out how to do that case? 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
0: 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Oh, no. Okay. Ooh, thank goodness. Just some dandruff.

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1: Okay, Northland, this is one you're going to want on your calendar. 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
0: Wait, was that just a snowflake? Oh, no. Okay. Whew, thank goodness. Just some dandruff.

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1: Okay, Northland, this is one you're going to want on your calendar. 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
0: 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Okay. Ooh, thank goodness. Just some dandruff.

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0: You know that verse in Romans 12 that says, be transformed by the renewing of your mind. What does that mean? This is Life 97.3, Mornings with Jill and Alan. I think that for one, it means that, you know, when we do put our hope and faith and trust in Jesus, we are going to be transformed from the inside out. But I also think we have a part to play in that too. You know, it matters that we are being fed truth. It matters that we are focusing on some of the most important things. And so that, I think that is a good reminder. Like, we should feed our minds faith and truth and love.
1: There really is such power in being purposeful. Like, I am somebody who doesn't pay great attention to my body. Mm-hmm. Like, this is horribly embarrassing, but I'm going to say it. Like, it was my tummy hurts whenever I have a chocolate shake. All right. And it wasn't, and I was like, that's just life. It wasn't until my wife said, Alan, I think that means you have a dairy problem. And I was like, oh,
0: what?
1: I just thought that was a thing. And I say that story to say, I think it can be easy to do that with the content we're taking in, with what we're putting on our heart, how it is affecting us, how it's making us feel, but we're not even purposefully thinking about, like, oh, this really is affecting my heart and spirit right now.
0: Yeah, I think we just kind of go like, well, this is normal, right? This is just how it is. Like, it's normal that your stomach hurts after having a chocolate shake, right?
1: Well, and that's why I think I have to bring up this classic verse, because I think it's a really nice reminder. It's Philippians 4:8 that says, finally, brothers and sisters, whatever is true, whatever is noble, whatever is right, whatever is pure, whatever is lovely, whatever is admirable, if anything is excellent or praiseworthy, think about such things.
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0: You know how you get to know the people in your life well enough and you start to understand what certain looks or even certain nods mean? It's pretty nice. This is Life 97.3 Mornings with Jill and Alan. And I have to say, Alan has a certain look that he'll give me sometimes. And it means I'm going to go get coffee. Do you want one? And he gave me the coffee nod this morning and is probably one of my favorite nods to get.
1: Well, it is funny because, yeah, Jill and I, when we first come in the morning, we're each kind of doing our own routine as we prep before we get ready to come hang out with you on the show. And so I came and found her and it was just a, like a stare and a nod and a raise of the eyebrow.
0: Yeah, when the eyebrows go up a little, I know Alan's going to go get coffee and he's offering to grab me one too.
1: And all Jill had to do was shake her head.
0: Yeah, we almost no words were exchanged.
1: Like, I did say one word just to make absolutely sure I knew what drink she wanted, but I didn't even need to do that.
0: Nope.
1: Like, it could have just been nod, eyebrow raise, shake of the head. We know what coffee we're doing. Here we go. We're good to go. And when you have those people in your life, I mean, it's kind of great. Like,
0: when you've got the friends in your life that you're like, nod, coffee, yes, on it, go. Just the best look to get.

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1: You know when you make a bigger purchase and you have the option to get the warranty?
0: I'm going to guess Jill's a warranty gal.
1: You know what? I would like to think I am, but here's what I've learned. I used to be that.
0: Yep.
1: And then I realized that does no good.
0: It either doesn't
1: cover the thing that needs to be covered, or it expires just before something goes wrong.
0: Yep.
1: So I'm no longer a warranty gal.
0: I always have a moment of, oh, but wouldn't this be a decent investment? And then one of my brother-in-laws, who's like the smartest guy I know, he started his own company. He's one of these kind of people, very successful in life, and he's really smart, is always like, yeah, for the most part, warranty stuff is useless. So his advice always goes through my head. It's like, all right, if Jeff doesn't get the warranty, Alan doesn't need to get the warranty.
1: Okay, well, I do have a story about how it actually worked out in this friend's favor.
0: Oh, you did? Wait, what? So someone did get the warranty?
1: I know.
0: Oh, no.
1: It's a shocking twist. I'll share more coming up on Life 97.3.
0: Conflicting advice.

0: If you're buying something with the option to get an extended warranty, do you or do you just kind of know chances are the thing that breaks isn't going to be covered? Because sometimes that's how warranties work. It's like they know exactly what they'll cover that won't break, and then what will break isn't covered, or it expires before it'll do any good.
1: Yeah, it just doesn't really seem worth it most of the time.
0: This is Life 97.3 Mornings with Jill and Alan. And I think because a lot of us either don't get the warranty or we don't have success when we do, we have to celebrate the success stories. So Diane shared recently that her 5-year-old washing machine died. Just went kaput. And she said, we never buy the extended warranty, but for some reason, this time we did. She said it expires in July. So that like it was coming up very soon. She said, we found out today that they're replacing it with a brand new one. And it is one step better than the one we have. And I'm like, man, we got to celebrate these warranty success stories because they're not often.
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1: Even in your loneliest moments, remember that God is closer than you think. 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Remember that God is always there. I'll find

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0: So this high school, specifically the football team, has a tradition at the end of every season. And I think it is the best tradition ever. And all high schools should adopt this. This is Life 97.3. So the football team will gather on the field. Again, this is the end of the season. And their moms join them on the field. And the moms have football pads and helmets on.
1: Oh, they're all geared up?
0: Okay, they're all geared up.
1: Okay.
0: And the sons let the moms tackle them. Okay? So there is a mat standing behind the son, all right, so that neither mom or son gets hurt. And then the moms can tackle them, and the sons will just let it happen.
1: So great.
0: And as you can imagine, I mean, these are high school boys. These are not small people. So
1: football players.
0: They're not the easiest people to tackle. And so there's a video where you kind of see the moms doing their best, most of them not really able to knock their kid down. However, the last mom in line goes, and she was taking full advantage of this opportunity. She charges at her kid. Not only does she knock him over, his helmet flies off.
1: Whoa.
0: And all of his friends are just like, oh, they're just like cheering and freaking out. It's so funny. And I love that this mom is like, he can take it. And it's about time. Like, he's probably tackled his mom growing up a whole bunch.
1: Yeah.
0: This was her turn.

0: On the night you're falling all to pieces, you can bring your lonely heart to Jesus. What if I told you that I believe it?
1: We promise to be a place you can get the encouragement you need.
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0: This is Life 97.3. So there's a high school that has this tradition, specifically the football team, where at the end of the season, the players go out onto the field joined by their moms, and the moms are suited up in all of the pads and the helmet, and the moms get to tackle their sons. And I just love the idea that, like, you know, these high school boys have probably tackled their moms plenty growing up, and now moms get to kind of give them something in return.
1: I think this is so sweet. Jill and I both think this is something that all high schools should adopt. My wife was, we were just talking about this the other day, because my oldest son is 8. He's a very athletic little guy. And my wife was saying, be like, oh, I'm just, what's it going to be like when he's too big for me to wrestle? Like, that's one of our main connecting bond points, because he just loves wrestling and getting tackled so much. And that's why I like this tradition. Be like, it doesn't matter how big they are. The wrestling and the tackling can still continue.
0: That's why you got to be thankful for friends of his who also love wrestling.
1: Yeah.
0: Because at some point, just the baton is fully passed to your friends. Mom's not wrestling you anymore, but your friends can.
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0: It's mornings with Jill and Allen here on Life 97.3. Just having a conversation with my wife recently, talking about our 8-year-old son, who's very active. And she was saying, like, boy, I'm just curious what it's going to be like when he's older and just like connecting with him and bonding with him. Because right now, one of the main connecting points is tackling and wrestling him because he loves it so much. He's like, oh, but one day he's going to be too big for that.
1: I have something that your wife can do, Alan.
0: Okay.
1: Cheat. Okay.
0: Go on.
1: All right. If he's ticklish, that is something you can use his entire life. And I'm saying this because I have nephews that also loved to wrestle. And when my nephew Jonah was small enough that I could like wrestle him on the trampoline, we were good. But then he got too big and he started lifting weights. He became a wrestler. And I was like, he could beat me with one hand. I mean, I have no chance anymore. But you know what I do have? The opportunity to tickle him, even poking his hip, he just crumbles. And I'm like, I love that this 17-year-old kid is still ticklish. And so I just cheat. Anytime he wants to like mess around the trampoline and we're trying to shoot hoops and I'm trying to get the basket in, I'll just cheat. And I just try to tickle him.
0: Honestly, could this be a good just defensive measure in general? Like if you're needing to defend yourself against a much larger person, be like, tickle attack, and tickle then you run fight. Away.

0: music you love.
1: I tell my worries, you gon' have to go away. I tell my body, you gon' praise the Lord today.
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1: Yeah, God loves each of us in such a big, unique way. His love for us is as if there were only one of us.

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1: Let's see. They've shared about childhood dreams, Star Wars, being single, therapy, Lord of the Rings, family life, gardening, skateboarding, health journeys, Yoda impressions, bad days, good days, loving bears, baseball, tomatoes, the Bible, Mario Kart, and of course, how much they love Jesus and you.
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1: Okay, really curious. I don't know if this is true or not. I hope it is true, because this might be the best or worst, depending on your perspective here, dentist visit ever. Okay. Oh. Kit recently shared that when she was growing up, one time her mom and her went to the dentist. They get in there. There's just one other guy in the waiting room. And Jurassic Park was starting on the TV, right? So they sit down. They wait through the entire movie, right? Which is like
0: 2 hours?
1: A little under, yeah, but I think it's close to 2 hours. The entire movie. No names were called, anything. As the credits start rolling, the other man who had been in the waiting room stands up, calls her mom's name. He was the dentist.
0: No, this is not a real story.
1: I cannot confirm.
0: No, this is absolutely not a real story.
1: I mean, come on. If there was a movie that would make you stop your whole business and just sit down.
0: No, this is not real.
1: It would be Jurassic Park.
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1: There's certain things that I wish I could just learn once and then apply and never need to learn them again. But this is not one of them. I am somebody, when I get into a very busy season, very chaotic season, very stressful season, I tend to feel this need to store up energy for the days to come because I'm worried it's going to run out because I'm afraid of just the busyness. And so I tend to double down on what I can control. And sometimes that includes just being like, oh man, this next few days, this next week, this season is going to be so busy. I just need to like gather as much energy as I can. And that is a very human response to something that Jesus says, let tomorrow take care of itself. And lean on me for today's strength. Like it's the daily bread that he gives us. And I know in my head that that's true, but I have to keep reading.

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0: You know that verse in Romans 12 that says, be transformed by the renewing of your mind. What does that mean? This is Life 97.3, Mornings with Jill and Alan. I think that for one, it means that, you know, when we do put our hope and faith and trust in Jesus, we are going to be transformed from the inside out. But I also think we have a part to play in that too. You know, it matters that we are being fed truth. It matters that we are focusing on some of the most important things. And so that, I think that is a good reminder. Like, we should feed our minds faith and truth and love.
1: There really is such power in being purposeful. Like, I am somebody who doesn't pay great attention to my body. Mm. Like, this is horribly embarrassing, but I'm going to say it. Like, it was my tummy hurts whenever I have a chocolate shake. All right. And it wasn't, and I was like, that's just life. It wasn't until my wife said, Alan, think that means you have a dairy problem. And I was like, oh,
0: what?
1: I just thought that was a thing. And I say that story to say, I think it can be easy to do that with the content we're taking in. With what we're putting on our heart, how it is affecting us, how it's making us feel, but we're not even purposefully thinking about, like, oh, this really is affecting my heart and spirit right now.
0: Yeah, I think we just kind of go like, well, this is normal, right? This is just how it is. Like, it's normal that your stomach hurts after having a chocolate shake, right?
1: Well, and that's why I think I have to bring up this classic verse, because I think it's a really nice reminder. It's Philippians 4:8 that says, finally, brothers and sisters, whatever is true, whatever is noble, whatever is right, whatever is pure, whatever is lovely, whatever is admirable, if anything is excellent or praiseworthy, think about such things.
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3: 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Do you ever get overwhelmed by all of the ick going on in the world? I get that for sure. Something that has helped me is Romans 12:21. Do not be overcome by evil, but overcome evil with good. I've learned that we are called to overcome, but not by adding more hate and more half-truths into the mess, but by adding love, mercy, grace, understanding, and wisdom into this messy world.
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0: You know how you get to know the people in your life well enough and you start to understand what certain looks or even certain nods mean? It's pretty nice. This is Life 97.3 Mornings with Jill and Alan. And I have to say, Alan has a certain look that he'll give me sometimes. And it means I'm going to go get coffee. Do you want one? And he gave me the coffee nod this morning and is probably one of my favorite nods to get.
1: Well, it is funny because, yeah, Jill and I, when we first come in the morning, we're each kind of doing our own routine as we prep before we get ready to come hang out with you on the show. And so I came and found her and it was just a, like a stare and a nod and a raise of the eyebrow.
0: Yeah, when the eyebrows go up a little, I know Alan's going to go get coffee and he's offering to grab me one too.
1: And all Jill had to do was shake her head.
0: Yeah, we almost no words were exchanged.
1: Like, I did say one word just to make absolutely sure I knew what drink she wanted, but I didn't even need to do that.
0: Nope.
1: Like, it could have just been nod, eyebrow raise, shake of the head. We know what coffee we're doing. Here we go. We're good to go. And when you have those people in your life, I mean, it's kind of great. Like,
0: when you've got the friends in your life that you're like, nod, coffee, yes, on it, go. Just the best look to get.
2: To the cross I look. To the cross I cling, of its suffering I do.

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1: You know when you make a bigger purchase and you have the option to get the warranty?
0: I'm going to guess Jill's a warranty gal.
1: You know what? I would like to think I am, but here's what I've learned. I used to be that.
0: Yep.
1: And then I realized that does no good.
0: It either doesn't
1: cover the thing that needs to be covered, or it expires just before something goes wrong.
0: Yep.
1: So I'm no longer a warranty gal.
0: I always have a moment of, oh, but wouldn't this be a decent investment? And then one of my brother-in-laws, who's like the smartest guy I know, he started his own company. He's one of these kind of people, very successful in life, and he's really smart, is always like, yeah, for the most part, warranty stuff is useless. So his advice always goes through my head. It's like, all right, if Jeff doesn't get the warranty, Alan doesn't need to get the warranty.
1: Okay, well, I do have a story about how it actually worked out in this friend's favor.
0: Oh, you did? Wait, what? So someone did get the warranty?
1: I know.
0: Oh, no.
1: It's a shocking twist. I'll share more coming up on Life 97.3.
0: Conflicting advice.

0: If you're buying something with the option to get an extended warranty, do you or do you just kind of know chances are the thing that breaks isn't going to be covered? Because sometimes that's how warranties work. It's like they know exactly what they'll cover that won't break, and then what will break isn't covered, or it expires before it'll do any good.
1: Yeah, it just doesn't really seem worth it most of the time.
0: This is Life 97.3 Mornings with Jill and Alan. And I think because a lot of us either don't get the warranty or we don't have success when we do, we have to celebrate the success stories. So Diane shared recently that her 5-year-old washing machine died, just went kaput. And she said, we never buy the extended warranty, but for some reason, this time we did. She said it expires in July, so that like it was coming up very soon. She said, we found out today that they're replacing it with a brand new one, and it is one step better than the one we have. And I'm like, man, we got to celebrate these warranty success stories because they're not often.
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1: Even in your loneliest moments, remember that God is closer than you think. You can walk with him when your heart needs company. 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
0: and KDGR Grand Rapids. I was like

0: So let it rain. So this high school, specifically the football team, has a tradition at the end of every season. And I think it is the best tradition ever. And all high schools should adopt this. This is Life 97.3. So the football team will gather on the field. Again, this is the end of the season. And their moms join them on the field. And the moms have football pads and helmets on.
1: Oh, they're all geared up?
0: Okay, they're all geared up.
1: Okay.
0: And the sons let the moms tackle them. Okay? So there is a mat standing behind the son, all right, so that neither mom or son gets hurt. And then the moms can tackle them, and the sons will just let it happen.
1: So great.
0: And as you can imagine, I mean, these are high school boys. These are not small people. So
1: they're
0: not the easiest people to tackle. And so it's a video where you kind of see the moms doing their best. Most of them not really able to knock their kid down. However, the last mom in line goes, and she was taking full advantage of this opportunity. She charges at her kid. Not only does she knock him over, his helmet flies off.
1: Whoa.
0: And all of his friends are just like, they're just like cheering and freaking out. It's so funny. And I love that this mom is like, he can take it. And it's about time. Like, he's probably tackled his mom growing up a whole bunch.
1: Yeah.
0: This was her turn.

0: This is Life 97.3. So there's a high school that has this tradition, specifically the football team, where at the end of the season, the players go out onto the field joined by their moms, and the moms are suited up in all of the pads and the helmet, and the moms get to tackle their sons. And I just love the idea that, like, you know, these high school boys have probably tackled their moms plenty growing up, and now moms get to kind of give them something in return.
1: I think this is so sweet. Jill and I both think this is something that all high schools should adopt. My wife was, we were just talking about this the other day, because my oldest son is 8. He's a very athletic little guy. And my wife was saying, be like, oh, I'm just, what's it going to be like when he's too big for me to wrestle? Like, that's one of our main connecting bond points, because he just loves wrestling and getting tackled so much. And that's why I like this tradition. Be like, it doesn't matter how big they are. The wrestling and the tackling can still continue.
0: That's why you got to be thankful for friends of his who also love wrestling.
1: Yeah.
0: Because at some point, just the baton is fully passed to your friends. Mom's not wrestling you anymore, but your friends can.
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1: The liar's whispering again. And lately it's been sounding like the truth.

0: It's Mornings with Jill and Alan here on Life 97.3. Just having a conversation with my wife recently, talking about our 8-year-old son, who's very active. And she was saying, like, boy, I'm just curious what it's going to be like when he's older and just like connecting with him and bonding with him. Because right now, one of the main connecting points is tackling and wrestling him because he loves it so much. He's like, oh, but one day he's going to be too big for that.
1: I have something that your wife can do, Alan.
0: Okay.
1: Cheat. Okay.
0: Go on.
1: All right. If he's ticklish, that is something you can use his entire life. And I'm saying this because I have nephews that also loved to wrestle. And when my nephew Jonah was small enough that I could like wrestle him on the trampoline, we were good. But then he got too big and he started lifting weights. He became a wrestler. And I was like, he could beat me with one hand. I mean, I have no chance anymore. But you know what I do have? The opportunity to tickle him, even poking his hip. He just crumbles. And I'm like, I love that this 17-year-old kid is still ticklish. And so I just cheat. Anytime he wants to like mess around the trampoline and we're trying to shoot hoops and I'm trying to get the basket in, I'll just cheat. And I just try to tickle him.
0: Honestly, could this be a good just defensive measure in general? Like if you're needing to defend yourself against a much larger person, be like, tickle attack, and tickle then you run fight. Away.

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1: Okay, really curious. I don't know if this is true or not. I hope it is true, because this might be the best or worst, depending on your perspective here, dentist visit ever. Okay. Oh. Kit recently shared that when she was growing up, one time her mom and her went to the dentist. They get in there. There's just one other guy in the waiting room. And Jurassic Park was starting on the TV, right? So they sit down. They wait through the entire movie, right? Which is like
0: 2 hours?
1: A little under, yeah, but I think it's close to 2 hours. The entire movie. No names were called, anything. As the credits start rolling, the other man who had been in the waiting room stands up, calls her mom's name. He was the dentist.
0: No, this is not a real story.
1: I cannot confirm.
0: No, this is absolutely not a real story.
1: I mean,
0: story.
1: Come on. If there was a movie that would make you stop your whole business and just sit down.
0: No, this is not real.
1: It would be Jurassic Park.
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1: There's certain things that I wish I could just learn once and then apply and never need to learn them again. But this is not one of them. I am somebody, when I get into a very busy season, very chaotic season, very stressful season, I tend to feel this need to store up energy for the days to come because I'm worried it's going to run out because I'm afraid of just the busyness. And so I tend to double down on what I can control. And sometimes that includes just being like, oh man, this next few days, this next week, this season is going to be so busy. I just need to like gather as much energy as I can. And that is a very human response to something that Jesus says, let tomorrow take care of itself and lean on me.

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There's a lot of good stuff hiding in ordinary days. I'm Kelly, it's Life 97.3. Here's your little Tuesday challenge at the beginning of September. Notice one thing today that you would normally walk right past.

0: Do you ever wish that your maybe 10, 20 years ago self could see you today? Yeah, me too. I'm Kelly. It's Life 97.3. So I went back to my college campus this last week for the first time in 10 years. And now it was special for a lot of reasons. As I was walking around, I saw such familiar sights. Everywhere I turned, I was reminded of a memory of a conversation or somebody that maybe I encountered or a fun event. And I felt so happy just like looking around and remembering some of those things. And as I was looking around too, I was remembering what it felt like trying to figure out life at that age. And, you know, 10 years later, spoiler alert, I still don't know what I'm doing half of the time. But walking around that campus, like, I realized that I do trust myself now in a way that I didn't then. You know, I can still walk into a room nervous. I can make the decision. I can get it wrong and figure out what to do next. And, you know, I do think that that's the confidence that I was waiting to just magically wake up within me at 24. But turns out what actually happens is that confidence, it builds as you just keep going.
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Do you ever research a purchase for so long that eventually you just know too much? Hey, I'm Kelly. It's Life 97.3. So for a few months now, I have just been trying to find a simple bed frame. That is it. But somehow now I have all these opinions about hydraulic lift mechanisms. This is not who I'm supposed to become.

0: fun to hear that classic. That was Switchfoot here on Life 97.3. I'm Kelly. Do you have a song in your life that has, for some reason, every single time that you hear it, you are taken back to that moment? I feel that way, actually, about that last song. Dare You to Move was one of the first songs that I heard as a new Christian, where I was trying to figure out even just what does it look like for me to live in this world where, like, things are not the way that they're supposed to be. Things are not perfect. And I also know that God has given us this opportunity to, like, live in this world and love this world and serve in this world. And most importantly, know that we are loved by Him. And that gives us the example that we need on how to live our days. You know, it made me realize that God, He has given us everything that we need to live a life where we can be obedient to Him and faithful to Him, but that we get to do it with Him. Do you know that God delights in you? Do you know that He looks at you and He's like, that's my kid. I love them. If you maybe today even just hear that and are like, I don't really get what this thing is about, like what God's love is and how it can really change my life, I just want to encourage you to text this word to this number. New, text the word new to 41224 to learn more about a love that does not let go.
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That was Elevation Worship on Life 97.3. I'm Kelly. 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
0: Wait, was that just a snowflake? Oh, no. Okay. Ooh, thank goodness. Just some dandruff.

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What are you looking forward to in September? I'm Kelly. It's Life 97.3. This is a question we have up on our Facebook page. We want to know, what are you looking forward to this September? You can comment there or shoot us a text, 888-720-9730. I'll share my answer and some others in just three songs. Stick around.

0: I never thought that this would ever change, but my favorite month is no longer October. Hey, I'm Kelly. It's Life 97.3. So I did not grow up in Duluth. I was born in Minnesota, but only lived here for a few years, and then was mostly in like lower Midwest and some outlying states. But basically, any place that I lived, fall did not start until October, and definitely not until like mid to late October. And so you imagine that me moving up to Duluth, moving to the Northland, meant that I was suddenly confronted with, there's maybe some fall in October, but it starts a whole lot sooner. And so when we get to September, I am so excited because I love fall. I love the transition of seasons. I love starting to see the color popping out on the edge of the trees. There's already been some of that going on because we've had such a strange summer. But oh man, I love September for so many reasons. And one of those is definitely because we start to get to see the change of seasons. How about you? What are you looking forward to this September? You can shoot me a text right now, 888-720-9730.
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I hope that you'll feel the fear, but do it anyway. I'm Kelly. It's Life 97.3. Do you know that fear, like having some fear in your life, that's a good sign that you're about to do something really important? You know, and either the fear goes away or the opportunity does. Keep that in mind.

0: You don't have to hold it all together in order to be held. I'm Kelly. It's Life 97.3. You know, sometimes I think to myself that the hardest part of experiencing pain in life, whether that's emotional or physical or whatever form of pain that takes, it's that feeling that nobody sees it. Or maybe even worse, that people don't care. Maybe you've believed that about some things in your life. As humans, like we're amazing at how we can adapt. Like that's a really great thing about being human. But something that we learn in the process sometimes is to mask the things that we're feeling. We push them away, like we smile when we're breaking. And, you know, we start to think that we have to just keep going. Because slowing down would mean addressing the thing, right? And that's terrifying. I had this happen recently where actually I realized like I was trying to stuff things and I had a friend say, Kelly, just let it out. And I did. And I had a really ugly cry. And you know, when I was done crying, it didn't change everything. Like I realized it wasn't all fixed, but it was way better to release that pressure of holding on to something that I can't fix. I can't do. Like, do you know that God is drawn to your honesty? That raw, unfiltered version of you that feels like too much for everyone else. You don't have to fix yourself to be found. You don't have to clean up your mess. Like God meets you right in that place. This is a beautiful, beautiful truth, my friend. You don't have to hold it all together in order to be held. He already holds you.
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Worry is a tricky little bugger, isn't it? Hey, I'm Kelly. It's Life 97.3. You know what Jesus has to say about worry? Luke 12:25 says, "Who of you by worrying can add a single hour to your life?" You know, worry is one of those things. It's like ignoring a beautiful day today just because it might rain tomorrow.

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2: Do you have a list of regrets? 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

Loved getting to hear that one from Cade Thompson at City on the Hill this year. Hope you did too. I'm Kelly. It's Life 97.3. 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

0: You just never know what taking a moment to say the nice thing might do for somebody else. I'm Kelly, it's Life 97.3. So I was at a coffee shop just a couple weeks ago, and as I went up to the counter, I realized that one of my friends was there working, which this was not a surprise. They've worked there for a number of years, but I haven't been at the shop in a long time. This was kind of a random, just happened to go to this place. And as we were chatting, you know, we were just kind of catching up a little bit, and then he went off to make my coffee, and then he comes back and he's like, "Hey, you know, it's kind of funny that you're here today, because literally last week you popped into my brain and I was like, oh, I haven't seen Kelly here in a while. I hope that she's doing really well in life." And he's like, "So I just wanted to tell you that." And let me tell you, you know, in that moment, it meant a lot to me because it was like, oh man, like somebody thought of me. That's so sweet. But also let me tell you, since then, I've thought about it multiple times. I've even shared it with multiple people. It made me realize just how much one small little passing thought that goes through your brain, if you don't just keep it there, but decide to actually tell that person about it, you just never know what a difference it could make. Like, think of all the ripples it's made for me. It's been a nice thought that I've thought multiple times. I've shared it with many people. I hope it's encouraged other people to say kind things to other people. But man, you just never know. Like a passing thought, you know, it's great that it makes you feel good, but you just never know that, like, taking that extra step, what it could mean for somebody, even today.
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Even if your circumstances are telling you a different story, and maybe hope feels hard to find, fear doesn't have to have the final word. That's what this next song is all about. 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

0: traveling with somebody can make you feel like you're either better friends or make you realize you should never do this together again. Hey, I'm Kelly. It's Life 97.3. So this last week, I went on a trip to Chicago, and I actually went with Melissa from Saturday Nights. Now, let me tell you, I've traveled with some friends. I've traveled with family. I've had some mixed experiences on it going really well or maybe not going as well or a mix of both things. And you know, it's a little risky to travel with someone, right? Well, going into the week, not that I was nervous about it, but I just know, like, okay, this is a new experience. I've never traveled with her before. And guess what I discovered? I discovered that I have a kindred traveler. Like, yes, let's fit one more thing in. Yes, let's get the coffee. Or, you know, it's the third one today, but that's fine. And yeah, like, let's go find food, even though it is crazy late at night. When you find somebody whose vacation pace matches your particular brand of chaos, keep them.
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I'm Kelly. 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John 16:33. This is actually the words of Jesus. He said, I have told you all of this so that you might have peace in me. Here on earth, you will have many trials and sorrows, but take heart because I have overcome the world. Oh.

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3: I've never seen a morning the sun forgot to rise, in every single detail, you're faithful every time.

Okay, we just got to hang on a little bit longer. Hey, I'm Kelly. It's Life 97.3. Looking at the forecast this week, I know, it's going to be hot outside. But don't worry. I saw a girl on Instagram who was holding her coffee with both hands, so fall must be coming.

0: Life 97.3 has been here for 43 years. That's a long time. I'm Kelly. It's Life 97.3. If you've been here for any length of time, maybe you've heard us say we are listener supported, community funded. And that's true. But like, what does that mean? That literally means that thousands of people over 43 plus years have invested in this ministry so that every single day you can come and encounter God, that you can hear the music and the messages that are encouraging and help you grow in your faith. That is the goal here. That is what we promise you every single time you turn on the station. 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And now there are other ways in which they are growing now, but that was kind of the starting point for them. And now it's been so cool to see my friend thriving and getting to know who Jesus is in all these different areas in their life. 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Our fall fundraiser is coming up September 14th. 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

It might sound kind of strange, but it's actually good news to realize that God's ways are not at all like ours. I'm Kelly. It's Life 97.3. There's always more happening than what you and I can see. I want to say this like a prayer over you today. Isaiah 12:2, this is the Old Testament, says this. See, God has come to save you. You can trust in him and not be afraid. The Lord God is your strength and your song, and he has given you victory.

0: it comes to feelings and emotions, I feel like there's like two different camps often. I'm Kelly, by the way. It's Life 97.3. It's like one of two things. It's either your emotions are so good, feel them, let yourself invest in those feelings, like acknowledge them, which like, yes, it is so good to acknowledge feelings. Like Jesus, he had emotions himself. He experienced those too. But then there's this other camp that's like, you know, don't feel them, totally shut them down, like let's have control over those feelings. Like there's got to be some middle ground, right? When faith enters your life, whether that was a long time ago or maybe right now you're kind of exploring that, it's not this promise that you would stop feeling. It's actually this assurance that your feelings, they don't get the final word. Like the goal in your life as you grow, as you get to know God and who he is in your life, the goal is not to become the person who feels nothing. It's to become a person who, even in the middle of feeling everything, still knows where to turn. When you're anchored, when your life is anchored in Jesus, you're able to still be tender and human and feeling, but anchored in a place that actually truly lasts.
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If you've ever felt misunderstood, this one's for you. Hey, I'm Kelly. It's Life 97.3. Been there too many times that I would like to count. You know, our friend Melissa from Saturday Nights actually wrote a little something on what happens when we feel misunderstood. If you'd like to get that post, that blog, you can actually just text the word trust to 888-720-9730 and read a little bit more on that.

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0: Is there something that you recently did and your kiddo did not let you get away with it? I'm Rob on Life 97.3 filling in for Nikki. And just this last weekend at the lunch table, had some family over. Let's just say something happened at the table that everyone kind of tried to pretend didn't happen to not let anyone get embarrassed. But my one-year-old Vi, as soon as it happened, yelled, "Wow!" Did not get away with it.
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Today is a great day to go out, touch grass, hug a dog, and praise God for both. I have two dogs. Double the praise.

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0: 'cause you're good. I can't believe that we are in September. Isn't it wild how fast this year has gone? I'm Rob on Life 97.3. Before you know it, it'll be past fall and we'll be thinking about Christmas. 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Ren Collective is coming to Duluth for a Christmas concert, not just any Christmas concert, an Irish Christmas concert. I personally love Irish folk Christmas songs. And of course, Ren Collective will be doing some of that, but they're also going to do some of their famous songs that you love. This is happening on December 13th. 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
1: 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I mean, I play volleyball with like church friends and stuff. I am not any good. 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You can't see.

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I don't know about you, but I struggle to let the Lord lead sometimes because I get in the way. So pray with me if you're feeling the same way. Jesus, be the center of all I do.

Life 97.3. I'm telling you, the first order of business at the Minnesota State Fair needs to be trying these savory ice cream cones. It's no ice cream at all. It's cones with like mashed potatoes or mac and cheese in them. Are you kidding me?

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Life 97.3, have you seen any butterflies? It is the beginning of the Great Monarch Migration. I've seen a few, and they're lovely.

0: What is that thing your kiddo did not let you get away with? I'm Rob on Life 97.3, filling in for Nikki today. Christina texted in and said, I was at a doctor's appointment when I was pregnant, and I had my two-year-old with me, and I had taken a couple of the disposable gloves. So when my doctor came in, the first thing my son said was, my mom took some of your gloves. We all laughed, and I haven't taken gloves since. He's keeping you honest.
1: Jamie Winship spent 30 years working in some of the most dangerous conflict zones on Earth, from gangs in Washington, D.C. to terrorists in the Middle East. Jamie followed God into places most of us would never go.
2: So the CIA guy was saying, how did you figure out how to do that case? 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And that's how I got offered a job by the CIA.
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I mean, it's still summer, but I ate them.

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0: Do you have a hobby you absolutely love but haven't got around to doing it yet? Because life gets busy. I'm Rob on Life 97.3, filling in for Nikki. I finally, this summer, went fishing just this last weekend. I got maybe one bite, caught nothing, but it was still so fun, relaxing, went with a friend from church and just hung out, had some coffee, of course. It was nice being able to take that moment and having some teamwork with my wife. She watched Vi. I mean, we went pretty early, but still, like, I just want to encourage you, friend, if there's something that you have been meaning to do, I know life gets busy. I know that having kids, it can be, it's like, hey, do we have someone to babysit? But if you are able to, take whatever time you need, because I know you deserve it, friend.
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0: Wait, was that just a snowflake? Oh, no. Okay. Whew, thank goodness. Just some dandruff. Lord,

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0: 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Is sourdough sour? Yes. Yes, it is. I had a debate with a friend who she thought, no, it's not sour at all. But then it would just be bread.
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Life 97.3. I don't know if you're like me, but I can get in the way of letting the Lord lead. I just do. Get in my own head. If that's the same for you, pray this with me. Jesus, be the center of all I do. Feels like

0: Little kiddos will not let you get away with it. I'm Rob on Life 97.3. They'll keep you honest and maybe try to keep you right with the Lord. Macy texted in and said, well, my four-year-old was very concerned. Very concerned because I was eating devil's food cake. And there she was like, he was like, Mom, that's got the devil. You can't be eating that. Well, don't let him have any deviled eggs either.
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I'm Rob, filling in for Nikki today. And thanks for letting me hang out with you. If you have time today, it's a beautiful day to get outside, touch grass, hug a dog or two, and praise God for both.

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Hey, I'm Jill Tracy. What are you celebrating right now? Encourage someone else in the Northland. 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
1: So Valerie says when her son, who's getting closer and closer to middle age now, was just a little boy, he loved watching Western movies on TV. Anytime one was on, it would catch his attention. 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And he turned to Valerie and he said, "Mom, why do the cowboys wear pizza cutters on their boots?"
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Life 97.3. Melissa wanted to lift you up for your Tuesday Good News Day. She says, if you can't see what he's doing yet, you may simply be in the middle of your God story.

0: Life 97.3, I'm Jill Tracy. Got some good news for Tuesday, Good News Day. Let's encourage someone else in the Northland with your good news. 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
0: Huge celebration here, Glenn. Thank you so much for letting me know about this. Glenn says, just the other day, I had the opportunity to baptize two fantastic men from my men's group who come to a service that we have on a regular basis. I also got to assist in 48 other baptisms. It was just an amazing thing. I just said, wow, I'm getting to watch the Holy Spirit move. That is incredibly good news. In fact, it's the best news ever, Glenn. Thank you for sharing, and so many blessings being lifted up right now for those 50 new members of the family of God.
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